Now I was kicking back, drinking, talking, squawking, getting in deep. See, I had found the time to sit with a good friend of mine. He had a little trouble lately getting sleep. He was saying something I can't remember.

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1: Oh yeah, that was Ben Cronk the First with his song A Lot to Lend, and he's entered that into Bay Sounds Song Comp. Pretty cool. Now, this next one is entered into the youth category. So there's two categories. There's the general, I guess, adults category, and then there's also youth, which is 12 to 17. This next entrant is Carlin Lewis, and Carlin Lewis. He's 15, and he's got a song that he entered called Stuck in My Head.

99.9 Bay FM. Oh, it's playing again. That was Carlin Lewis with his song Stuck in My Head. He's entered the youth category of Bass Sound Song Comp with that song, and he's only 15. Really cool. Very cool. I dig it. So, let's see what else we've got here as far as entries are concerned. There is an entry by Sunwild.

Emma, who's been our most recent Echo News reader, and I'd really like to acknowledge my co-host, Julie Beasley, for her great contribution throughout the year. I will note that Echo Futures has just gone into its 7th year on Bay FM. That's a pretty amazing milestone. A lot of interviews there. I should really pull them all together and do something of a mosaic of all the interviews that we've done over the years. So thank you for listening, and we're very happy for your support.

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1: 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It's not a bad thing.

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He sang the song as he stepped along until we drew abreast. Well, hello there, my friend, I see you're on the road here just like me. Why don't we stop and rest a while and I'll boil a

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It's like a song. 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

Nice. That was Saturno by Anna Butters. Coming up next from the new Selena record by Hidden Spheres, Alicia Joy and Finn Reese, we've got Caught in a Wind. 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

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And now I'm having fun, baby. 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'Cause it makes you

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crops cook the famine. So they place brick upon brick of fear and corruption, brick upon brick of indoctrination, brick upon brick of green bomber, brick upon brick of hunger, hunger. But the writing's on the wall and it says Rakwana. The writing's on the Jura wall and it says Warza. Because the cementers are apathy, the cementers. We're the cementers, they know it. 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

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My name is Robbie. It's a pleasure to have your company. I hope you're doing well. Spinning some wrecks this morning. Before that, we had Mulatu of Ethiopia with Monet. Beautiful stuff on Worthy Records. Gonna go a bit modern after this one. And we had Actress with Raven before that as well. That's a great album from 2012 called R.I.P., which I think is a meditation on, oh boy,

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4: That was Dorothy Ashby with Love is Blue. Beautiful, beautiful. And You'll Never Walk Alone by Elvis Presley. If you're interested in any of the tunes that I've played this morning in the trough, head along to the program guide on bayfm.org. It's all there. Up next, a beautiful Brisbane boy, name of Simi Lacroix. His 2020 album, Simulacra, came out in 2020. And it's just a wonderful collection of 80s-ish fun. Josh is his real name, and he was heavily inspired by Scritti Politti, specifically their kind of, their magnum opus, Cupid and Psyche 85. If you haven't heard that, definitely give it a spin. But yeah, let's give a crank of this Green Wax. Enjoy. Bay FM.

Good morning, listeners, and welcome to the Arts Canvas edition. It's July the 2nd. Yes, we're sort of almost getting into the middle of winter. We've passed the shortest day of the year. The days will be getting longer now, but you probably won't notice. We've got another nearly 2 hours of what's happening in the arts coming up for you. Thanks to the Trough for doing breakfast. And, of course, let's kick off with a little bit of music, and then I'll be back with a little bit of what's happening around your region here on Arts Canvas, Bay FM 99.9.

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2: Hello and welcome. I'm Karina Wynne-Moylan and this is the Narratives Library National Edition. I started the Narratives Library in 2019 with a very simple idea. Everyone has 5 minutes in their life to listen to a story, so why don't we ask authors to read for just 5 minutes from their own book? You get to hear the voice of the person who wrote the words and then hear a short interview in which they talk about the story, the process of writing and being a writer. In fact, a whole lot of interesting things can be sparked by just a short 5 minute read. So every year I attend up to 6 writers' festivals across the country to record authors live. To date, there are nearly 600 authors on the Narratives Library website, which is categorised into novels, crime, romance, speculative fiction, young adult, children's books, Indigenous issues, arts, science, and we keep adding more categories every year. 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Just look under the Narratives Library National Edition. Each week I'll bring you 2 new authors across a wide variety of genres. That's up to 8 new authors a month, or up to 96 new authors in a year. 5 minutes, more or less, is just a small taste, but I hope it will lead you to explore the wealth of books being written and waiting to be read out there. Tari Barnett's debut book is Stolen Man on Stolen Land, Being African-American in Australia. He explores what it means to be black in a country defined by Indigenous sovereignty and its own complex relationship with American culture. What does it mean to be black in America, then come to Australia? And what of the reverse, to be an Indigenous Australian and travel to the US? Tari Barnett is raising his family in Australia. In this read, Tari and his wife Nia stop by a baby clothing store run by 2 Indigenous sisters and are overcome by their generosity when, sensing his wife's condition, the sisters give them a baby blanket. This book serves as a love letter to Australian multiculturalism, as he says, while offering a clear-eyed exploration of its failings and the undercurrents of racism within the country. And Tari Barnett was recorded at the Bellenden Readers and Writers Festival in 2026.
3: Floating from one vendor to another, humming to herself, Nia occasionally felt some materials between her fingers, tried some jewelry on her wrist, or held earrings up to her lobes. Whenever I started to wander off or stare at my phone like I normally did when we went shopping, she reminded me that we were looking for baby items. "Don't think our son needs dangly earrings with the Aboriginal flag on them, though," I commented when she lingered at a jeweler's stall. "I don't think you're pregnant with limited time to shop for yourself, either." A light shiver went down my spine. I later brought her a couple of notebooks and matching pens. Nia loved stationery. The notebooks had dot paintings of green sea turtles swimming in turquoise waters and brown kangaroos leaping across a ruby desert. Nia stopped at a series of tables with baby clothes, blankets, and wraps at the end of a row of vendors. "Hey, loves, after anything in particular?" The stall holder, who had a piercing near her cheekbone, asked from behind the table. "I could buy everything here," Nia gushed. "All these items are adorable." "And she absolutely would," I joked. A second woman behind the stall laughed. She was the taller of the two, standing a little over 6 feet. They confirmed they were sisters when I asked. Both had the same round faces, copper-colored skin, and curly dark hair. "Everything here is sewn by our family." The business was called Wrapped. They sold handmade infant clothing and accessories along with maternity wear, especially for Indigenous women. Upon hearing our accents, the conversation transitioned into the usual chat of how we got to Australia, how long we've been here, and what we thought of it. The taller woman excitedly recalled a trip to the USA they'd made last year. "And we spent some time in Bulbuncha, or what you call New Orleans." "Ooh, we love New Orleans. But what did you just call it?" an excited Nia interrupted.